0: going into the deciding fixture. And that's the latest.
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So many big songs here at Boom Radio, the early hours of a Tuesday morning. Please excuse my cold. Do you know, I woke up in the middle of the night, last night actually, and I just couldn't stop coughing, you know? And you just can't sleep because you just keep on coughing. But thankfully, things have eased off just a bit now. I'll be over it come June, I think. Just about anyway. Gladys Knight of the Pips, and You're the Best Thing That Ever Happened to Me. Here's a great line from a song. I've got so much honey, baby. The bees envy me. What's the song? Well, of course, it's The Temptations, My Girl at Boom Radio.

0: Just gorgeous there. Everything But the Girl. And I Don't Want to Talk About It, a song done by Rod Stewart many years before, of course. And The Temptations before with My Girl here at Boom Radio. If you're struggling to sleep in the early hours of this morning, what with the hot weather we've got in so many parts of the UK, there is an expert who's put some tips out. And apparently one of the things is to drink plenty of water to keep hydrated, avoid alcohol, have a fan in your bedroom. Now, there's mixed reports about this because some people say they can't sleep because the fan is just too noisy. This is the most interesting one of all. I'd never thought about doing this. Putting your pillowcase and maybe even your pajamas in the freezer an hour or so before you go to bed. And when you think about it, they'd be lovely and cool, wouldn't they? Mind you, how long would that last for? 5 or 10 minutes, maybe?
1: Right.

played the Four Seasons a little bit earlier on, and the Four Seasons stopped Ramblin' Rose from going to number one in America. The Four Seasons' Sherry was top of the chart back in 1962, but it did go on to earn him a Grammy nomination for Record of the Year at the time. What a voice, Nat King Cole, here at Boom Radio. This was Cliff Richard's 100th single release. Do you remember that? He's had quite a few big songs over the years. This is The Best of Me.

0: Before Christmas last year, Cliff Richard announced he had some prostate cancer issues. Hopefully things have improved quite a bit over the last few months. There's the best of me here at Boom Radio. On the way, I've got a 60s classic by The Chiffons coming next.
1: There's a show tune for every mood, every occasion, and everybody. Hello, I'm Malcolm Prince. I'm a self-confessed super fan of the music of Broadway, Hollywood, and the West End. And in my new show on Boom Radio, I'll be sharing some of the greatest showstoppers, scene

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4: Boom Radio High Street History. Debenhams began in London in the 18th century thanks to William Clark, later joined by William Debenham. The store then expanded to Cheltenham and Harrogate. In the early 20th century, Debenhams Oxford Street had a restaurant just for men where they could escape shopping duties. By 1948, it was the biggest department store chain in the country, even acquiring Harvey Nichols in 1920. Debenhams closed in 2021 after 243 years. High Street History.

Daryl Hall and John Oates, what a good song that is. Did It in a Minute, and it was the Chiffons before. He's So Fine, Eddie Shaw here. This is Boom Radio, the early hours of Tuesday morning. Hey, I tell you what, if you love strawberries, just like I do, then this time of the year, of course, is perfect. You quite often see the sign by the side of the road, pick your own strawberries, which is great. The good news is that strawberries this year are apparently sweeter and larger than usual. According to the Berry Growers Association, they say the strawberry season has been delayed this year due to a cooler spring. But that's good news, because the actual strawberries have been on the plants longer, and that means they're sweeter than usual. I don't mind a sweet strawberry, I've got to say. So if you've got some for your breakfast in the morning, I'm sure you'll enjoy them.

know better now. I've given it all away. See, I was just a boy, I'm giving it all away. Yeah, I was just a boy, I'm giving it all away. See, I was just a boy, I'm giving it all away. I was just a boy.

That always seemed a very strange combination for me. Roger Daltrey from The Who teaming up with Leo Sayer. He actually wrote the song and it was a big hit. In fact, the biggest solo hit for Roger Daltrey. Leo Sayer also sang a version of it too. You've just heard it. Giving it all away here at Boo Radio. Early hours of Tuesday morning. Eddie Shaw here. I hope your nighttime is going good. This is Atlantic Star from the 80s.

0: telling the story of two married people having a secret lover. There's Atlantic Star back in the 80s, and the Beatles are next.
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0: Cat Stevens' Wild World and the Beatles before. Do you want to know a secret? Here at Boom Radio, I found it a bit strange that Sandy Shaw was doing a very rare show here at Boom Radio last night, and then me, Eddie Shaw, turns up a few hours later. No relation, by the way. Andy Marriott is back on at 6, and at 7:30 later this morning, Graham Dean is on, and of course he features the very first record you ever bought. Do you have any memories of the first record you ever bought? It's probably a long time ago, isn't it? Best forgotten, I would have thought. Here's Teresa Brewer.
1: Let me

A very famous song from the American Songbook. A Cole Porter track there, done by Simply Red many years later. And every time we say goodbye, Teresa Brewer before that, here at Boom Radio. Early hours of Tuesday morning. Are you into walking and trying to keep yourself active? They reckon that 10,000 steps is always a good benchmark. I'm not sure whether that's true, but there's a doctor from New York who has a new book out called Walk Your Life Depends on It. She's an exercise psychologist and says that walking is one of the best available tools that we have and can benefit virtually every system in our body. So maybe that's quite a good idea. Get your trainers out in the morning if it's not too hot where you are. Here's the Bee Gees. This is great. It's called Our Love. Don't throw it all away. Boom Radio.

So many amazing songs over the years by the Bee Gees. Our love, don't throw it all away. Here at Boom Radio, I'm Eddie Shaw. I hope you have a great night. More brilliant music after the news at 2. Talking of brilliant songs, number one in the 60s now is Chris Farlow, Out of Time.

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5: 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And spring arrives 4 weeks earlier in Guernsey than on mainland Britain. The postbox in Union Street is the oldest cast iron pillar box still in use. And it's the only red one in Guernsey. 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
9: Mallon, a beautiful village in the North Yorkshire Dales, is famous for the Cove, 236-foot-high natural limestone amphitheatre. At the top of the Cove, parts of Harry Potter were filmed. There is also Janet's Foss, where if you're lucky, you might see the fairies that live behind the waterfall. A mile from the centre of the village is Gardale Scar, with its overhanging cliffs and waterfalls. 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

Would you cry if you saw me crying? And would you save my soul tonight? Would you tremble if I touched your lips? Or would you laugh? Oh, please tell me this.

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19: 60s classics, 70s memories, and those hidden gems.

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That was Jim Reeves, of course. You can't really mistake that lovely voice, can you? I love you because starting us off on a Tuesday. 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The rest have had to go without. They're still fast asleep.

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That was Johnny Mathis. It's like when my father calls my mother, Judith, my love. You know, something's afoot. Or before that, Ruby and the Romantics were doing Hey There, Lonely Boy. Yeah, I don't know who they were singing about. It's not me. I'm perfectly happy. Thank you very much. I never get lonely. I'm alone a lot of the time, but never lonely, which is, I think it's a state of mind thing. Have you seen the state of my mind?

0: I don't know what he's going on about, gibbering away to himself. Julio Iglesias. And yours, and you're welcome to it. Before that, Jackie Trent was doing a thing called How Soon, which was the theme to the Richard Boone show on the telly. But it was also a tune in its own right, wasn't it? A very good song by Henry Mancini, I believe.
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4: Boom Radio, High Street History. Mac Fisheries was founded in 1919 by William Hesketh Lever of Lever Brothers, who acquired the Isle of Lewis and South Harris so he could catch, process and retail fish. The shops grew and Premier Supermarkets acquired, and the Mac Fisheries blue and white logo, a Scottish salt eye adorned with fish, became a familiar sight. By 1979, it was sold off, marking the end of the brand's presence on the British High Street. High Street History.

Where Would That Leave Me? Another great song from Clifford T. Ward. I like his stuff. And before him, David and Jonathan. Lovers of the World Unite. Oh, no, I've seen those rallies. Nasty.

0: take a really jolly sing-along song and turn it into, well, a dirge, really. Rumour's version of Snowbird. It's lost all its energy. I like that song and I wanted to sing along. But now I'm too depressed.
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2: Hello, I'm Amante Falconstein with the latest business stories from Sky News. Household food staples like bread and pasta are expected to remain more expensive in the long term because of the Iran war. The Energy and Climate Intelligence Unit

0: suggests price rises from major shocks take time to trickle down, with the industry tightly tied to energy, fertilizer and transport costs. The think tanks found warmer temperatures are also impacting cocoa, food oils, rice and sugar. A report is warning the UK risks accelerating the decline of the oil and gas industry. The Aberdeen and Grampian Chamber of Commerce suggests confidence in the fossil fuel industry is weak due to financial instability and planning delays. Manufacturers are calling for reforms to the planning system to boost economic growth. Make UK says failing to do so risks being unable to deliver ambitions, including decarbonisation. The current structure is described as not fit for purpose and overly complex. And less than half of people describe themselves as confident investors. A survey from Aviva suggests almost 60% of men are likely to say this, compared to 31% of women.
1: Another very hot day across much of England and Wales, particularly in the Midlands and the South. Feeling fresher in the North with some thundery showers possible later and a high of 34 degrees Celsius.

That's Nicolette Larson doing that. She's got a lot of love, and she can keep it to herself. Oh, and before that, Freddie and the Dreamers. Freddie Garrity doing that dance. Do you remember that dance he used to do, like he got elastic legs? Very odd. I'm telling you now. Yes, put your foot down with a firm hand. Ooh. I can hear whistling in the distance. 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

0: He was so good at whistling, wasn't he? And lots of other things too, like singing and songwriting. Talented fellow, Roger Whittaker. I met him once, you know. He was a lovely chap, real gentleman. Excellent. And there he was with Dirty Old Town on Boom Radio.
1: 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Yeah, baby. Just make sure nobody is watching. Get in tonight's draw. Euro Millions from the National Lottery. It could be you.
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They are the Caravels. What's a caravel? Is that like a small caravan? Anyway, you don't have to be a baby to cry. And the Blackbirds before that were Walking in the Rhythm. Well, you could walk in worse things. Now, here's a commercial message from our friends at the Oldie magazine. 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

0: I don't know what's going on there. The five satins, each of them singing a different song at the same time. There was one wailing, one trying to sing, and another one was doing backing vocals, which sounded like shut up, shut up, shut up all the time. Yeah, I'd have given up and gone home.
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I'm a bit frail these days. I'm not the man I was. And my memory's going as well, so I can't remember the man I was. Clodagh Rodgers. Now there's a thing. Don't get her often. Very nice. Enjoyed that. And look at the time. Almost time for the news at 7 o'clock. This'll cheer you up first. Mouldy Old Dough.

Beatles, starting off our last little lump on a Tuesday, just here until 1:30, and then it'll be Graham Dean, as usual. That was From Me to You. Yeah, but I wish you'd put a stamp on it. Cost me a fortune.

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Crikey, I'll draw you a diagram. That was the Captain and Tennille doing that. And good old Frank Sinatra just before. Night and Day, You Are the One. Don't you point your bony finger at me, matey.

0: guitar's a bit rocky on that, isn't it? I wouldn't have expected that of Barbara Dixon. She looks so sweet. There she was with In the Night. And before that, Vince Ego was doing Any Time Is the Right Time. Oh, well, it's 7:17 on a Tuesday it is then.
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6: the Isle of Sheppey. The island is situated just off the northern coast of Kent, neighbouring the Thames estuary, just 42 miles from the bustle of central London. Known as the birthplace of British aviation, it boasts award-winning beaches and swathes of green nature reserves, as far as the eye can see on Elmley Marshes and the Swale. 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

Manfred Mann's Earth Band with Joybringer, which is something strangely I've never been called. I don't know why. Hey, look at the time. It's getting on. Only time for a couple more tunes and I'll get out of your hair. And Graham Dean will be here at 5:30. Bit of Lulu now, I think. Quieter than usual for her.

0: Glenn Medeiros doing that. Nothing's going to change my love for you, darling. I remember when that was a hit. I remember seeing him on the telly. He did that and then disappeared off the face of the earth, didn't he? Don't know why. Anyway, before him, Lulu, who's lasted a bit longer, and she was doing Oh Me, Oh My. And that's your lot. I shall clear off, leave you in peace, and you've got Graham Dean to contend with in just a tick. This is Boom. It's 7:30.
1: Another very hot day across much of England and Wales, particularly in the Midlands and the South. Feeling fresher in the North with some thundery showers possible later and a high of 34 degrees Celsius.

Andy Marriott was perfectly correct. Now you're going to have to contend with me. So, good morning, boomers. We've got a Tuesday morning breakfast show going here with the OJs and Elvis.

0: That record, Understanding, was about a year or so after her breakthrough hit Stay With Me Till Dawn. Yes, that was Judy Zook, and in those early days she was recording for Elton John's Rocket Records. And, well, I played you Elvis's Wooden Heart, and it's Boom Radio, it's 20 to 8. Morning!
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The ever-so-gentle sound of Dollar, Love's Got a Hold on Me, and When Will You Say I Love You? That was Billy Fury. It could be, if you're waking up this morning in the southern part of the UK, like I am here in North London, that you're feeling a bit groggy this morning. Ooh, it's warm. And it's already, looking at the temperature, around the mid-20s here, destined to go up another 10 degrees or so. I always think the temperature in Fahrenheit does sound more dramatic. So say it gets to, I don't know, 34 Celsius later here, that equates to 93.2 Fahrenheit. Now that's a real heat wave. When you-

0: Yes, so for the first time this year, I'm doing the show with the window wide open. It could just be you'll hear the sounds of an early morning aeroplane going over, which I think goes into or out of Luton. Could be Heathrow. Could be, I haven't the faintest idea. That was the beat-un generation, the E-N at the end of beat in brackets. I don't know why. Maybe they couldn't make up their mind.
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18: 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We're here because you were there.

Love that record. Doo-wop group Nino and the Ebb Tides from the early 60s, reminiscing about the doo-wop hits in those oldies but goodies. Enter Neil Young.

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I know not everywhere in the UK, ice in the sun, but a lot of that was being used over the weekend, either in drinks or maybe just to keep cool one way or the other. It was The Quo and the Beach Boys. Just let me...

0: And they never have stopped looking for Linda. Yeah, the search goes on with Hue and Cry. It was the Beach Boys' rock and roll music.
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0: If you haven't heard this before, it's where I play a record on which somebody has left their legacy by doing something special, something that stands out. And today it's one of the most iconic records of all time, one that became a teenage anthem in the 50s. It's Bill Haley and his Comets' Rock Around the Clock. Now, one of the Comets was Marshall Little, and Marshall was the guy who played the upright slap bass, which was the sort of rhythmic heartbeat of the record. And at the recording session, the band was running late, and Marshall's very energetic slap bass was essential to finishing the song quickly and giving it that high energy sound.
2: 1, 2, 3 o'clock, 4 o'clock, rock. 5, 6, 7 o'clock, 8 o'clock, rock. 9, 10, 11 o'clock, 12 o'clock, rock, we're gonna rock.

These legacy tracks are interesting because they kind of get dissected and perhaps point out something on the record that maybe you weren't aware of before, like in that case, Marshall Little's upright slap bass on Bill Haley and his Comets' Rock Around the Clock. And Marshall developed a stage routine. Did you ever see the Comets playing live? He's the one who would ride the bass like a horse, lift it over his shoulder, or throw it in the air. A real stage presence, Marshall Little. And just like the legacy track shared today, we all have a legacy to leave. One way to leave a personal legacy of giving children the chance to experience the childhood they deserve is by including a gift in your will to Save the Children. And after taking care of your loved ones, please consider leaving a gift to Save the Children and help fund their life-saving transformative work for years to come. 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

0: 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But, well, it's close, but no cigar. For the Tremolos, it's 20 past eight.
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5: Boom Radio High Street History. W.H. Smith began in 1792 thanks to Henry Walton Smith and his wife Anna opening their newsstand in London. But it was youngest son William who turned it into a retail empire. By the 1840s, it became the world's first chain with shops in railway stations. And in 66, the store established the first numbering system for books. The familiar brown and orange logo arrived in 73. High Street History.

0: And the beat, of course, will go on after the business headlines, some Motown and the first record you bought. They were the Whispers, and it's one of those nights. Yeah, in these parts, sweltering. It was David Cassidy and the Partridge Family on Boom Radio, and it's 8:30.
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2: Hello, I'm Amante Falkenstein with the latest business stories from Sky News. Household food staples like bread and pasta are expected to remain more expensive in the long term because of the Iran war. The Energy and Climate Intelligence Unit suggests price rises from major shocks take time to trickle down, with the industry tightly tied to energy, fertilizer and transport costs. The think tanks found warmer temperatures are also impacting cocoa, food oils, rice and sugar. A report is warning the UK risks accelerating the decline of the oil and gas industry. The Aberdeen and Grampian Chamber of Commerce suggests confidence in the fossil fuel industry is weak due to financial instability and planning delays. Manufacturers are calling for reforms to the planning system to boost economic growth. Make UK says failing to do so risks being unable to deliver ambitions, including decarbonisation. The current structure is described as not fit for purpose and overly complex. And less than half of people describe themselves as confident investors. A survey from Aviva suggests almost 60% of men are likely to say this, compared to 31% of women.
3: Another very hot day across much of England and Wales, particularly in the Midlands and the South. Feeling fresher in the North with some thundery showers possible later and a high of 34 degrees Celsius.

0: So I thought, well, playing Heatwave this morning might be a little too obvious, so I opted for the follow-up to Heatwave. It was that Quicksand, Martha and the Vandellas.
1: Your first record.
0: Delighted to welcome to the show Eileen Humphreys from Cardiff. You've told me about your first record you bought at Madeley's Electrical Shop, Aldridge, Staffordshire, for 6 and 8. And you managed to only play it twice on your dance set, because when your father came home, he heard it and told you to take it straight back to the shop because it was responsible for all those teenage pregnancies, which was very confusing for my 12-year-old brain, you say. So you exchanged it for Mike Sarn and a very young Wendy Richards' Come Outside, which you've still got in your singles collection, but you're not sure if that was an improvement in the subject matter. But it seemed to appease your dad, who laughed at the comments on the record like, "You can go off, people." But that wasn't the one you first went in for. It was the Kinks.

0: Well, there we are, Eileen Humphries. Your dad was having nothing whatsoever to do with that record by the Kinks. Shocking. All day and all of the night. However, it remains the first record you bought, even though you weren't allowed to keep it.
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A slightly lesser spotted Roy Orbison track, but the kind we love playing here on Boom Radio, where every song's a surprise. Roy in 66, Breaking Up is Breaking My Heart, following Johnny Johnson and The Bandwagon. Now remember Zola Budd, the barefoot runner, that collision she had in the 1984 Olympics with Mary Decker Slaney. It was in the final of the 3,000 metres. I wonder how fast Zola can run now. She's 60 today, which means she was born on the very same day as Helena Bonham Carter. And it could be that on that day you were watching Bob Dylan at the Royal Albert Hall in what became part of Dylan's legendary 1966 UK tour. Because on that tour, he went from acoustic to electric. What a nerve! The fans were horrified.

0: 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Except in the parts where it isn't gorgeous. That's UB40 and Chrissie Hynde, Breakfast in Bed, which I've always thought was overrated.
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8: Good morning, it's my choir. The legendary Ray McVeigh conducts the Glenn Miller Orchestra at St George's Hall, Bradford, on the 13th of June. One of the UK's most respected songwriters, Charlie Daw, brings her Still Curious tour with Julian Littman to Glee Club Studio Birmingham on the 10th of June. Els Bailey will be appearing at the Beardy Folk Festival, which runs from the 18th until the 21st of June at Hopton Wafers, Shropshire.
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It was a very groovy kind of love from the Mindbenders. Right, I'm going to take you back 55 years to play you an anniversary oldie. It was May the 26th, 1971, the day that Don McLean walked into the Record Plant studio in New York City to record a new record, which will take us to the news at 9, American Pie. Hello.

Thank you so much for your company this morning on the Boom Radio Breakfast Show, along with the Rockin' Berries, Poor Man's Son, and Exiles, Kiss You All Over. Oh, it's far too hot for that kind of thing.

All round to their house, Madness and Exile, one-hit wonders with Kiss You All Over. Although afterwards, they did very well in the country arena over there. So, now, it's time to get into the cinema. And let's hope it's air-conditioned this morning. Yeah, soundtrack song from 1958, the film starring Doris Day and Clark Gable, Teacher's Pet. Well, when it comes to the story, having got off to a rather bad start, he enrolls into her journalism night class school, and inevitably, things take a turn for the better.

Perhaps, at the time, not a combination that people might have thought would have worked, putting Doris Day and Clark Gable together in a film. There was a 21-year age difference, for a start, and Doris admitted that she felt intimidated working with Clark because she'd grown up watching his films. But work it did, it was very successful, and there was Doris with the title track from their 1958 film, Teacher's Pet. Which takes me now, on Boom Radio, to another anniversary oldie. The famous guitarist Mick Ronson would have been 80 today. Remember all his work with David Bowie and many others. And his own work, in this case, a popular track by Mick himself about a certain Billy Porter.

0: Oh, that nearly turned me ears inside out, that ending by Mick Ronson, about a fictional character called Billy Porter from the mid-70s. And it's an anniversary oldie because Mick would have been 80 today, very famous for working with David Bowie, especially during the time of Ziggy Stardust.
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5: Warrington. Once known around the world for wire production, the golden gates at its town hall were designed for Sandringham Palace, but rejected by Queen Victoria. Humphrey Bogart and Bob Hope visited the airfield here to entertain the servicemen at the huge US Air Force base, and Warrington was chosen as the site for the UK's first IKEA. Boom Radio, across the UK, including Warrington.

It was at the time of the Falklands War, so resonating with many people. Wavelength, Hurry Home, and the Small Faces down at Ichiku Park. And now, it's time for a school call. Peter Chandler in Eton Soken, Cambridgeshire. You went to St Peter's Secondary in Huntingdon, and you told me you didn't like primary school, so you were a bit hesitant when you went to St Peter's in 1963, but your fears were unfounded. From the first day you met your new classmates, a great bunch, there was Stephen Mumford, Carol Ray and Judith Garner. You were inseparable for 4 years. And you remember the teachers allowing you to watch the 1964 Olympics in the school hall. Ah, well, you could have been watching the likes of Bob Hayes, Dawn Fraser, and of course Mary Rann. She became the first British woman to win an Olympic gold in track and field. The school, you tell me, is still there, and you often pass it remembering the great times. You're now 74, your wife is Sue, you've got 3 children, 7 grandchildren. Unfortunately, you lost touch with those friends of yours when you left school, but you often think of them. Well, just maybe Stephen, Carol and Judith happen to be listening this morning. Your great friends, while at St Peter's Secondary, Huntingdon, our school of the day.

owls in front of somebody who's a little hard of hearing. I do. It was ABBA. On to an anniversary oldie. Yes, another one, because it was 60 years ago today that the Beatles were at Abbey Road recording...

0: completed in the famous EMI Studio 2 at Abbey Road 60 years ago today. Beatles' Yellow Submarine, apparently in 5 takes. It went on their Revolver album, and the sound effects on the record were added a few days later by George Martin. And while on the subject of anniversaries, the iconic musician Miles Davis, he would have been 100 today.
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0: What a year it's turning out to be for the Monarchs Blues Band. Our One More Dream winners, their record produced by Mike Batt, that was it, Barefootin', and they're supporting Tony Christie at the Union Chapel this coming Saturday.
1: Welcome back to Costa Coffee's Iced Coffee Forecast, here to update you on the week ahead. Today, there'll be unexpected adventures moving in from the east, with high chances of bumping into friends and conversations that go on longer than planned. Later this week, expect a refreshing iced coffee, made for picnics with picky bits and nowhere to be until 6. Because whatever the weather, with a Costa iced coffee made with heart in hand, the summer moments we love last. Costa iced coffee, made for summer.
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Dan Hartman, This Is It, and it was the Buckinghams, Susan. Well, record May temperatures being broken left, right and centre, and probably more to come today. Already down here in the southeast, it's knocking on 30 degrees. Probably not too much different in Nottingham either, where David Lloyd is about to take over from his place there. And this is KC of the Sunshine Band.

The Supremes, You Can't Hurry Love. Graham Dean back with you tomorrow morning at 7:30. As he said, he's monitoring the temperature from his home in London. Here in Nottingham, the temperature on my watch has gone a rather alarming orange. And it's already 24 degrees. Goodness only knows where it's heading. Good morning, I'm David Lloyd, and here we go with two more hours of music for our generation.

From Glasgow, it's the great Deacon Blue and Fergus Sings the Blues. They're on stage soon at Western Burt Arboretum in the Cotswolds, which is a great place to visit if you've never been. You get to walk literally on this walkway in the tops of the trees, although I doubt they'll be doing that. Now, we're designing some new official Boom car stickers here. The slogan is, Brenda Lee is for life, not just for Christmas. Little Boom Radio logo there.

It's Brenda Lee. It started all over again. It's another stonking day today across much of the UK. I hope you've been treating yourself to a nice little ice cream. And the great thing about going to the ice cream van these days as a grown-up, you can now see over the counter. You know, years ago, when we used to be part of huge families, used to take the bowl out. Fill this up! Yeah. I got to the front of the queue yesterday and he recognised me instantly as a baby boomer on a nostalgia trip. He said, "Would you like a nice little cornet?" I said, "Oh, well, have a nice little cornet." I managed to refrain from moaning that the price wasn't fourpence anymore, which I think came as a relief to him.

0: It was White Plains, When You Are a King. I was just thinking, actually, the reason we went to buy ice cream years ago from the ice cream man is we didn't have freezers, did we? I mean, in your fridge, if you had a fridge, you had the ice compartment, which was so small. I mean, you could just get ice in there. Or those tiny, what were those tiny lollies? Tip tops, I think. Now, round the corner on Boom, it's the chap. They've done experiments with his voice, the blindfold test, and they found out that you could recognise his voice in a single note.
1: I mean, musicals can be about any subject. A little orphan girl, a bear from darkest Peru, a school teacher in Siam, or even a game of chess. I mean, it's limitless.
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5: Boom Radio, High Street History. Littlewoods expanded into retail in 1930. It had started in Liverpool in 1923 as a football pulls business by the Moores brothers. A mail order catalogue was launched and then a chain of department stores, with the first in Blackpool in 1937. The stores closed in the war but expanded quickly afterwards as the retailing revolution began. In later years, the stores began to close and the brand was retired in 2018. High Street History.

What a song, written by Gallagher and Lyle, and backing vocals actually from Crosby and Nash, taken from the second album from Art Garfunkel on his Todd. That was Breakaway, and before that, the instantly recognisable Gene Pitney. Today's tale of your first car is on the way, and it's a very poignant tale as well from Marion Crump in West Sussex, about her and her dad and a Morris Marina after Bob Marley.

0: Bob Marley and the Wailers, Could You Be Loved? Well, the pollen count suddenly woken up. It's very high today in the south of England. It's high in the Midlands and Wales. It's medium in Yorkshire and the northwest, and low everywhere else. Just coming around to 25 to 11 now.
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0: Good morning to Marion Crump from West Sussex, who says, in 1979, my dad purchased a brand

New teal blue Morris Marina. It was his pride and joy. But the next February 1980, he was diagnosed with terminal cancer. As my older brother had cerebral palsy, it was up to me to step up and learn to drive to help with all the medical appointments. We were living in central London in those days, and I planned to take driving lessons. When we went to visit Dad in hospital, he was lying in his bed. After a few minutes on the visit, I said, "Dad? I've applied for me provisional driving licence." With that, Dad sat bolt upright and said, "You? Drive? Never. Let me point out a few things to you, young lady. The rear view mirror is not there for you to put your makeup on. Traffic lights work in a sequence. You don't just go on the colour you fancy. And finally, this is the important one, you don't have the patience to drive. If you were stuck in traffic, you'd get out and leave the car there." Sadly, Dad passed away at the end of March 1980, and he never got to see me pass my driving test first time. 5th of November 1980, that was, so we had a fireworks celebration later that evening. Or maybe it was my dad saying, "OMG, she did it!" So I inherited the Marina and had it for many years. But even to this day, when I'm stuck in traffic, I think of my dad and say to myself, "Dad, you were right." But so far, I've resisted abandoning the vehicle.

0: Blondie, Dreaming, and before that it was Buddy Holly, Well, All Right. This weather certainly is bringing out those long summer frocks, long floppy flowing things. As for the blokes, quite a few taking their tops off, which, well, depends what your body's like, really. I mean, my body, I have to say, my body is fitter than I've ever been all my life, but at our age, well, you just don't, do you?
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Stephen Tintin Duffy, icing on the cake. I reckon the population is divided equally between those who are proficient at icing cakes and those of us who really, really aren't. Now, yesterday morning we had a bank holiday special all about the many connections between hotel rooms and music artists. And we mentioned the Washington Square Hotel in New York, which used to be the Hotel Earl, and so many connections there. In fact, California Dreaming, Mamas and Papas, was written there. Rita Carter, thank you for getting in touch. You dropped me a line just as the show was ending, actually, from Runcorn in Cheshire. And Rita loves Bob Dylan. And you stayed deliberately in the Washington Square Hotel because you'd read that Bob Dylan lived in room 305 for quite some time. And you touched the door handle whenever you passed the room. I bet they'd change that door handle. Nobody had the heart to tell you. In fact, I unscrewed the original door handle. I've got it here, look. You're not having it.

0: Tony Hadley and Tony Christie. Now, we'd love to send you our latest free Boom Radio newsletter, which is out on Thursday, actually. 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Thank you.
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6: Good morning, it's Mike Wire. The legendary Ray McVeigh conducts the Glenn Miller Orchestra at St George's Hall, Bradford, on the 13th of June. One of the UK's most respected songwriters, Charlie Daw, brings her Still Curious tour with Julian Littman to Glee Club Studio Birmingham on the 10th of June. Els Bailey will be appearing at the Beardy Folk Festival, which runs from the 18th until the 21st of June at Hopton Wafers, Shropshire.
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Queen, crazy little thing called love. Just on old ironing boards, this is dwindling on. Joy in Lansing says, I'm still using the ironing board my dad bought my mum in Alders of Croydon back in 1970 when I worked there. It's had many new covers, plus two of the rubber things on the legs have worn through, so I have to put two of the legs on old placemats. Joy, you need to do a better repair than that. I mean, even I could do a better repair than that. Do I need to come round and sort it all out? News is next.

0: From the Sky News Centre at 11, local media's reporting two teenagers, a bus driver and another adult have been killed after a train hit a school minibus in Belgium. The crash happened in the town of Buggenhout, which is just over 15 miles north of Brussels, at around 8 o'clock this morning. The country's interior minister says his thoughts are with those injured. Our Europe correspondent Alistair Bunkle is in the Belgian capital.
1: The incident seemed to happen at a level crossing, and the reports are that the barriers were down and the lights were red, obviously indicating that traffic should stop. Unclear why the minibus was on the tracks at the time.
0: French rape survivor Gisèle Pellicot says two girls raped by teenage boys in Hampshire must appeal the sentences, saying young people their age know precisely what they're doing. Two 15-year-olds have avoided prison because the judge said he wanted to avoid criminalising these children unnecessarily. Law officers are reviewing the sentence. Labour chair Anna Turley says she's shocked by the case.
2: I think anyone watching that and seeing the evidence and hearing the horrendous story of the victims would be absolutely devastated. It's vital that the system works for those victims, that it supports them, and that it ultimately gives them the justice that is deserved.
0: Parents of young people who've died because of links to social media are meeting the Prime Minister as doctors warn it's as dangerous as smoking or not wearing a seatbelt. Sir Keir Starmer is being urged to ban access to platforms for under-16s. Iran's Revolutionary Guard says it has the right to respond to any ceasefire breach. The US claims fresh strikes overnight were self-defence. A second teenage boy's died after getting into difficulty in water during the long weekend's hot weather. Police were called to Leadbeater Dam in Halifax yesterday afternoon. And train services to and from one of the UK's busiest stations are being disrupted after reports of smoke on the tracks. A safety inspection's underway between London Waterloo and Vauxhall. That's the latest. I'm Cam Hall.
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6: Another scorching day across England and Wales, particularly across the Midlands and the South. Some thundery showers developing into the afternoon, though, with a high of 34 degrees Celsius.
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7: Good morning. 1 year, 5 songs, 1 million memories. Today's top 5. Let's think back to the way things were this week.

0: It was number three this week in 1960 for Jimmy Jones, and before that, Steve Lawrence and Footsteps. Now, 1960 was a big year in the history of bubble wrap. And this is a fascinating story. This is Alfred Fielding in New Jersey and his business partner Mark Chauvin, a Swiss chemist. And what they were trying to do was to create a textured wallpaper that would appeal to the beat generation. And they got two pieces of plastic shower curtain. Not that we had any of that in that day. We didn't have a shower. No. We used to share the bath water around the family. Anyway, they got the shower curtain and they fed it through a heat sealing machine to trap the air bubbles. But then they realised that no one would want this wallpaper on their wall. So then they tried using it as greenhouse insulation. And that didn't work either. So then they formed the Sealed Air Corporation. And at that stage, they realised that companies like IBM were starting to ship those new computers to places. And they were stacking out the cardboard boxes to protect the machines with rolled-up newspaper. But they were getting newsprint on all the bright new computers. And the customers were complaining. So they started using this new bubble wrap to protect them. And the rest is history. Top five continues.
1: Number

Oh, we're so enjoying our top five this morning, and we hope you are too, remembering the way things were in May 1960. Johnny Preston had two, Cradle of Love.

0: It was number one this week in 1964, the Everly Brothers. Thinking back to bubble wrap, because 1960 was a big year for bubble wrap, originally invented to be textured wallpaper. It was the inventor's son, Howard, who was the first person to pop bubble wrap with his little fingers. And it wasn't actually until the 1970s that the company turned a profit, and hugely profitable these days. Top five back tomorrow.
1: A great piece of music is a fine legacy, sung and enjoyed, maybe forever. Each morning, Graham Dean celebrates a brilliant legacy track and highlights the person who left it to us. 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
7: Newark on Trent. Newark is situated on the River Trent and was historically a major inland port. During the English Civil War, Newark was besieged 3 times by the Parliamentarians and is home to the Queen's Sconce, a listed ancient monument. The spire of St Mary Magdalene Church is the tallest in Nottinghamshire. King John died at Newark Castle in 1216 after allegedly eating a surfeit of peaches. Boom Radio, across UK, including Newark on Trent.

It's Marty's daughter, albeit she's achieved huge things in her own right. Tis Kim Wilde. Before that, it's the OJs on Boom. Little round of applause now for, in fact, a huge round of applause now for Jennifer Saunders. I did like her headline in the press this week. Why take big film roles when I could be in the garden, she says. And this is how Jennifer is often offered huge film roles still. And she says, now, you're all right, because she'd rather just take cameo roles, just a few lines, keep her hand in, and then she can just sit in the garden and just grow tomatoes and courgettes and spend time with her grandchildren. And she prefers doing that. And that's the relevant point, isn't it? At our state of life, have we not earned the right to do what we fancy doing rather than what we're expected to do?

It's new from Mary Wilson. That's called Good News. Trips to London as a child, briefly. Graham in West Brom says, I remember going to the top of the post office tower when it revolved in the late 60s. I was still in single figures. And the Queen went up there in 1966, you know, to have high tea. And she sat there with Tony Benn and Billy Butlin. I suspect she didn't forget that appointment in a hurry.

0: Some lovely comments on our Sandy Shaw programme last night. A rare appearance from Sandy. It was 60s Britain all wrapped up in a bow. And I must thank, actually, Boom listener David Palmer, who helped us bring that programme together. Thank you, David. And some lovely comments. Peter in Newquay said she had a wonderful young voice. And Peter says, thank you for making me feel good again. I'm 88, but last night I was 27 again.
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Isn't it weird how songs seem to sound different when the sun shines? Fat Larry Zoom, before that it was the brilliant Dionne Warwick. Now, briefly, it's the latest from our friends at Inside Soap magazine. This is Nellie Harvey reporting. And in the mag this week, they're discussing EastEnders' special week, which is going to change everything if the menacing trailers are to be believed. From Coronation Street, Ken Barlow is worrying about his son, aren't we all? From Emmerdale, Charity Dingle planning to rob Home Farm, more about that. And from Coronation Street, Jodie Prenger, also Corrie's Glenda, an interview with her. All that and more in this week's Inside Soap magazine.

Well, you can spin the globe and find many countries around the world where that song was played incessantly towards the back end of the 70s, but not here. Steve Forbert and Romeo's Tune. And that's one of those records where they don't sing the title of the song in the lyrics. So we must do a bank holiday special on that topic on the next bank holiday we can possibly find. Good morning, this is Boom Radio in your back garden with Remember This. This was the student

0: Bristol Stomp, very nearly, the students every day of the week. Just thinking, actually, this week is half term for many people across the UK, and thank goodness for that with this weather, so they've taken a pause from the GCSE exams. Imagine being stuck in a school hall in this sort of weather trying to do an exam. Having said that, I mean, many of our generation will have taken exams mid-70s, stuck in one of those wonderful 1970s school buildings. This is Boom. It's 10 to 12.
1: In 10 metres, take a left at the pile of washing.
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It's The Who and Substitute, and certainly no substitute for our own Diddy Hamilton. They certainly broke the mould. I hope that he and his wonderful wife, Drina, had a wonderful bank holiday in the Sussex sunshine, and because they love the sunny weather. They're probably in another life, they'd be running a bar together on a little golden sunshine island. He's next, and I'll see you tomorrow.

Marmalade and Loving Things. That is for Junior Campbell's wife, Susie, who is celebrating her birthday in Storrington today. Happy birthday, Susie. Have a lovely day with the old man. And thank you to David Lloyd. Yes, what a fabulous bank holiday. The best ever, I think. Normally, bank holidays, it pours with rain, but this time, sunshine and blue skies. So after all that, what we're going to do, like the Eagles, we're going to take it easy.

0: Even the records are hot. Canned Heat. That's apt. On the road again. Yes, records were made yesterday. Apparently, it was the hottest day in May ever recorded, and also the hottest bank holiday ever recorded. Some of you may find it a little bit too hot. My dog Amber is struggling a bit because she can't take her fur coat off. But the good news is it will cool down a bit as the week goes on. Leave the windows open if you can and drink plenty of water.
1: David Hamilton's Hot.

Well, that was from 1982. It was Shalimar, who were very big at the time, and it was Friends. Now, something new from the Rolling Stones. That's always a bit of an occasion. They just roll on and on. Incredible. They've got a new single out from their forthcoming album, Foreign Tongues. I have it here at Boom. It's In the Stars.

0: great and new from the Rolling Stones, In the Stars. An email here from Steve Brown in Sutton, Surrey, who says, I found Boom a while back. So pleased this station and its format works so well for me. You play music from my favourite eras, the 60s and the 70s. We certainly do.
1: Love the music of the 60s. Beat the afternoon slump with Six from the 60s every day at 3 o'clock. Enjoy some of the biggest hits and a surprise or two with me, Roger Day. It's all part of the afternoon show, Boom Radio.
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Herbie Hancock, I Thought It Was You, following Unit 4 Plus 2 and Concrete and Clay. It's half past 12 and time for a new week of the Best of British. We have to thank Chris Griggs in Thorington, Essex for this idea. He suggested a week of songs from the musician, singer, songwriter and record producer born in Erdington, Birmingham in 1947, Jeff Lynne. He created a unique music sound in 1970 when he formed the Electric Light Orchestra.

ELO and I'm Alive, Chris Griggs in Thorrington. Thank you for your suggestion. And Chris says, surely Jeff Lynne is the epitome of the best of British. I think we'd agree with that. Roy Jackson in Blackpool says, my wife and I, Anne and I, will be making our way down to Tamworth on Friday. Looking forward to your show on Saturday at the Assembly Rooms. We are celebrating our wedding anniversary on that day. We'll have to have a special celebration, Roy. Now he says, my funny, I was in a restaurant last night and next to me were a group of electricians. They skipped the starters and went straight on to the mains. Boom, boom.

0: The Yardbirds, The Shape of Things. And before that, we were back to the golden days of rock and roll. Chuck Berry and Johnny B. Goode.
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The Supremes, Come See About Me, following the Drifters and Hello Happiness on your happy station. Now here's a word from the promoters of Tony Christie's Great Farewell Unplugged Tour. It's an evening with Tony Christie and his band, up close and unplugged with a string quartet. It'll be at the Union Chapel in London this Saturday, the 30th of May, and he'll be performing songs from across his career, supported by our One More Dream winners, the Monarchs Blues Band. For your tickets, go to the website unionchapel.org.uk.

0: Jimmy the Hoover. He cleaned up with that. Tantalize. An email from Jez Greetham in Bognor Regis talking of the Monarchs Blues Band says, really good guitar solo on Bare Footing by the Monarchs. Just wonder if Mike Darbo did it. I don't think so, Jez. I think, I know that Mike was at the session doing some mentoring, but to my knowledge, I don't think he actually played on the record.
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4: Good afternoon, it's my choir. What's Love Got to Do With It is an electrifying tribute to Tina Turner at Royal and Durngate, Northampton on June the 18th. Orchestral Manoeuvres in the Dark, a synth-pop group, take over Bristol Sounds at Harbourside Amphitheatre on the 26th of June. Space rock pioneers Hawkwind continue to tour, bringing their signature laser shows and extensive catalogue to the Hexagon Theatre, Reading on June the 26th.
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Eden Kane. Well, I ask you, I remember introducing Eden Kane on stage early 60s in Oldham. It was a double bill with Mike Sand. You remember Mike Sand? Come outside. These are the Emotions.

The Searchers, Don't Throw Your Love Away, their third number one, coming in 1964. Stevie Nicks is 78 today, born in Phoenix, Arizona in 1948. Started her career as a duo with her then-boyfriend Lindsey Buckingham, the pair of them joining Fleetwood Mac in 1975, helping them become one of the best-selling bands of all time. She sang lead vocals on this from their album, Tango in the Night.

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Now, today we are remembering the birthday of the wonderful singer Peggy Lee. She was born Norma Eggstrom in Jamestown, North Dakota, on the 26th of May, 1920. Throughout her career, she liked to be introduced as Miss Peggy Lee. So, ladies and gentlemen, Miss Peggy Lee and a song about a mister.

0: Maggie Lee on the anniversary of her birthday, extolling the virtues of Mr. Wonderful. Now it's back, and a really happy one today.
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0: Jim Jackson in Stamford says, Maria was 16 and I was 17 when we first met. She was with her mates and I was with mine. I asked her out on December the 6th, 1963, and we went to the cinema to see Blood of a Vampire. Ooh, spooky. The following August, I joined the Royal Engineers, being posted to Hamelin in March 1965. When I came home on a course, we married so I could take her back to Germany with me. That was on the 14th of May 1966, so we have just celebrated our 60th anniversary. We have two children, Penelope and Stuart, five grandchildren and four great-grandchildren. We have a very happy life together, scouting and guiding for over 25 years, camping and cycling in Holland for many years, as well as looking after young people in Austria and Switzerland. The song that we enjoy most reminds us both of the dances we used to go to before I joined the army.
2: One, two.

0: The Beatles. I saw her standing there for Jim and Maria in Stamford, who have just celebrated their 60th wedding anniversary. And Jim tells me that they received their card from the King.
1: 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Graham Dean, North London. Judy Spires, Devon. David Hamilton, Sussex. Jane Markham, Somerset. Les Ross, Warwickshire. Diana Luke, Yorkshire. 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
3: Welcome back to Costa Coffee's Iced Coffee Forecast. Here to update you on the week ahead. Today, there'll be unexpected adventures moving in from the east, with high chances of bumping into friends and conversations that go on longer than planned. Later this week, expect a refreshing iced coffee, made for picnics with picky bits and nowhere to be until 6. Because whatever the weather, with a Costa iced coffee made with heart in hand, the summer moments we love last. Costa iced coffee, made for summer.
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5: Chelmsford, becoming a city in 2012 and has the second smallest cathedral in England. It's known as the birthplace of radio, thanks to Marconi, who opened the world's first wireless factory here in 1899. Chelmsford was once the capital of England when the seat of government moved here fleetingly 600 years ago. And Hendrix, The Who and the Sex Pistols have gigged here. Boom Radio, across the UK, including Chelmsford.

Cliff Richard, Living in Harmony, and before Cliff, it was Manfred Mann, Ha Ha, Said the Clown. Which brings us to today's story behind the song. In 1952, the Ace American songwriting team, Jerry Lieber and Mike Stoller, penned the song Kansas City. Kansas City is where jazz greats Count Basie and Charlie Parker recorded, and Mike Stoller wanted it to be a homage to the city. The song was first recorded by blues singer Little Willie Littlefield and later by Wilbert Harrison, much later still by the Beatles. Confusingly, there are two Kansas Cities not far apart, one in Kansas and the other in Missouri. Probably the best known version was by Little Richard, and it was a hit here in 1959.

0: Raw rock and roll, Little Richard in Kansas City. John Lawrence in Plymouth says, I've recently come across a black and white video of you introducing the Animals and speaking to Eric Burton, who introduced members of the band and then played House of the Rising Sun. The year looks like 1964. Have you any recollection of it? Yes, John, it was a series called Rehearsal Room for Tyne Tees TV, featuring beat groups from the northeast of England, of which the Animals were the best known.
1: Yeah!

0: The Foundations, back on my feet again. And another record about feet coming next on Boom.
1: As I cruise Kerala's peaceful backwaters aboard this traditional houseboat, you can occasionally hear fishermen singing. And in the distance, beyond the tropical birds, you can just make out the serene toll of temple bells. Here life moves to the rhythm of the water,

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0: 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We know all about that, don't we?
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Cool and the Gang get down on it following the King of the Twist, Chubby Checker, and Dancing Party. Roger Day is next. I will be back at 9 o'clock tonight with an hour of the Million Sellers. And Roger, we got it right. Michael Carrick going forward, the Man U manager. The boys got it right. It had to happen.

Good afternoon. Hi, hello, who are you? This is the Thinner Record Spinner, Roger Twiggy Day, for Boom Radio for this Tuesday afternoon. And thank you very much to David Hamilton, back with a million sellers tonight. Yes, I'm very pleased about Michael Carrick getting the permanent position as Manchester United manager. Well, in football, nothing's permanent, of course. Starting off there with Chaka Khan and I'm Every Woman.

Boom Radio with One Hit Wonders, the Maisonettes. I've never lived in one of those, have you? And the Heartache Avenue before that, Elvis. And Don't Be Cruel, as if I would be. Thank you very much for joining me. Always a pleasure to be with you. How's the temperature? Apparently it's forecast to be 34 degrees. And not all places, because some haven't had the hot weather that most of the place seems to have had. Mind you, 34 degrees is nothing unusual in Spain, is it? Here, they don't issue weather warnings. They just say, well, get on with it. Here's Harry Chapin.

That is such an accurate description of working in radio. Harry Chapin and WOLD. I had the pleasure of interviewing Harry, and I asked him about that. I said, did you actually work in radio? Because you must know something about the way radio is run. And he said, no, but he knew a lot of DJs that gave him some information. So well done to him. It's Stevie Wonder.

0: Stevie Wonder, and For Once in My Life. More of that sort of thing after the 3 o'clock news. It is six from the 60s.
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4: 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Army and Navy stores began in 1871 thanks to a group of Army and Navy officers selling domestic goods at discounted prices. Expanding quickly, it was based in an overcrowded London distillery. After the challenges of war to overseas expansion, it grew at home during the 50s and 60s, acquiring stores in Wolverhampton, Aldershot, Leamington Spa and Bromley. In 1973, Army and Navy stores was purchased by House of Fraser. High Street History.

Boom Radio with Wet, Wet, Wet. I don't think it's going to be. There'll be a water shortage soon and a hosepipe ban. And love is all around for that Mary Hopkin. And knock, knock, who is there? A local society I belong to, they show some films about once a month. And from 2005, they showed Keeping Mum, one of the funniest films I've ever seen, with Rowan Atkinson, Dame Maggie Smith, and Patrick Swayze in there. Check it out if you haven't seen it. It is very good. Here's Billy Davis.

The lovely Billie Davis. She's got a place in Spain as well. And He Is The One, which is a third record. Only got to number 40 in the charts, produced by Robert Stigwood. Yesterday I was saying, I wonder if anybody's listening on the beach in Margate. Well, Chrissy Lacey said, well, I'm in Westgate listening to you. And there were hordes of motorbikes going to Margate for the meltdown. Wall-to-wall motorbikes and leather, you say.

0: one of my favourites from Andy Williams there. Hope you like it too. And the home loving man.
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2: 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Walk the dog. Kids are back.
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Boom Radio with Cat Stevens. Remember the days of the old schoolyard. Yes, I hate it every day. Marvin Gaye and Tammy Terrell before that. And You're All I Need to Get By. Graham Dean's back tomorrow morning on The Breakfast Show, including his legacy track, and our partner for that is Save the Children. 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

That's an appropriate song, isn't it? Glenn Frey at Boom Radio. And the heat is on. I wonder if anybody's listening in the Isle of Man, because the TT is going on there, isn't it, for quite a while. Johnny Walker, of course, used to attend that every year. Here's the Philadelphia Flyers.

0: My old mate Mark Wesley would be very pleased that I've played that, because he was something to do with it. The Philadelphia Flyers are One Man Woman. If you've heard it before, you could have done. It was first out in 1975.
1: Some pieces of music will be remembered forever. 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

0: A bit late to be in bed. Boom Radio with Matt Bianco, Get Out of Your Lazy Bed, and The Foremost before that, and I'm in Love. After the news, I do have Six from the 60s for you.
1: You ready?

Always like to squeeze some Motown here on 6 from the 60s at Boom Radio. The Temptations and Beauty is Only Skin Deep. Before that, Brian Hyland, when he used to make silly records. And Itsy Bitsy Teeny Weeny Yellow Polka Dot Bikini.

Boom Radio, and from 1965, title of an LP, also a single for Leslie Gore, My Town, My Guy and Me. And before that, Procol Harum, and the follow-up to Wider Shade of Pale, Homburg.

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7: Dudley. The town's called the capital of the Black Country, born from its strong links to industry. Episodes of Peaky Blinders were filmed at the Black Country Living Museum, and Laurel and Hardy played here, staying at the Station Hotel. The Titanic's anchor was produced in Dudley, and Sue Lawley was born here, as was Ian Messiter, creator of Just a Minute. Boom Radio, across the UK, including Dudley.

Boom Radio and Culture Club with a record that wasn't a hit in the UK but was in the US charts. And I'll Tumble For You, before that 10cc, Life is a Minestrone. Oh, minestrone soup, one of my favourites. Hello to Bob Hodge from Worthing, and you're spreading the word. Well done for that, my friend. A few weeks ago, the lovely ladies who flicker dust around the house for me every month, that's Holly and Nicole, were forced to listen to Boom as I'd left the radio playing. I said sorry, as they don't really qualify as boomers. Well, we're not age restrictions here, you know. And Holly said that she'd been singing along with all the tunes and would be tuning in at home. So well done, Bob, for spreading the word.

Boom Radio with Ringo Starr and It Don't Come Easy for the Glen Campbell and the Wichita Lineman. I see that Ferrari have got an electric car out, or EV as they call them, I do believe. And I don't think anybody that works for Boom Radio will afford this. It's £500,000.

0: She's got powerful friends, you know. She's championed by Sir Elton John. That's the youngest artist ever signed to EMI. Aretha Taylor and Maestro.
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0: Boom Radio, and it's a brave thing to cover an Elton John song, you know, but that's a good version of your song from Billy Paul for that Love Affair and their number one, Everlasting Love. 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

Spoon Radio, first with Tommy Rowe and everybody, and then I Don't Want to Be a Hero from Johnny H. Jazz. I'm not sure whether Nicky Horn likes jazz. We'll find out after the 4 o'clock news when he'll be here for your entertainment. I'll see you tomorrow from 2 through to 4 with 6 from the 60s after the 3 o'clock news. I'd like to say if you enjoyed it, Roger Day. And if you didn't, it was Watney's Red Barrel. What a waste of water that was.

0: Go on to YouTube and look at the video for that. I mean, it's hard to exaggerate the effects of Bowie's performance on Top of the Pops. Bowie wearing that rainbow-coloured jumpsuit, bright red boots, orange hair. He looked nothing less than, you know, the alien that he was singing about. And in those 3.5 minutes, he managed to cram in enough memorable moments to ensure that his performance was historic. Whether it was that arm nonchalantly draped around Mick Ronson as they shared the mic, or the finger pointing at the camera, you know, I had to phone someone, so I picked on you. Mick Ronson, you know, looking like an Adonis in a shimmering gold one piece. Trevor Boulder with those ridiculous sideburns. I mean, that performance was when Bowie became a star. Good afternoon. It's the day after the bank holiday. I hope you had a really good time. I'm Mr. Orne, and you're with Boom.
1: Two, one, two, three, four.

classy stuff. Billy Joel from the Glass Houses album. And in that middle section there, there are 15 pianos overdubbed on top of each other, apparently. And it was Give Peace a Chance, of course, a song that was recorded in a hotel room in Montreal with Timothy Leary, Allen Ginsberg, and a crowd of journalists banging on anything that they could find and singing along with the chorus. Now, in that crowd was included a very young Roger Scott, who at the time was working for a radio station called C-Fox. It was one of his first ever gigs. And he was sent to room 1742 in the Queen Elizabeth Hotel to interview Lennon. And Lennon wrote Roger in to singing the chorus and banging along with everyone else.

0: properly good. Aretha, You Make Me Feel Like a Natural Woman. And Gene Vincent, Bebopalula, which apparently was recorded in one take in 1956. But the other story about that is when Capitol Records first heard that recording, they were so convinced it was Elvis Presley that they rang Colonel Tom Parker to check. It wasn't, of course.
1: When the curtains are drawn and the lights are out and you're all tucked up in bed, I've always enjoyed the intimacy of doing a show late at night, that real sense of connection. I hope you enjoy the music we choose for you as well.
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3: Welcome back to Costa Coffee's Iced Coffee Forecast, here to update you on the week ahead. 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Later this week, expect a refreshing iced coffee, made for picnics with picky bits and nowhere to be until 6. Because whatever the weather, with a Costa iced coffee made with heart in hand, the summer moments we love last. Costa iced coffee, made for summer.
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Memories of Emperor Roscoe, who said many times, have mercy, which I never really understood. Sly and the Family Stone. Now, do you have a neighbourhood WhatsApp group? You know, the ones endlessly useful for lost cats, suspicious vans, etc. Well, I owe ours a formal apology. This started with an evening walk the other day on Hampstead Heath with Lola. Same route as always, nothing remarkable, until I got back to the

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Anyone spotted it?" 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

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We're Boom, and this is wonderful Bob Dylan and A Simple Twist of Fate.

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0: Blood on the Tracks. 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Bob Dylan's son, Jacob, once said that that album was his parents talking.
1: 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Just make sure nobody is watching.
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They gave us Vienna, so to speak, Ultravox and Thin Wall and Martha and the Vandellas in my lonely room. Good afternoon. 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

0: And from Faith Hill's This Kiss to a bit of slap and tickle from Squeeze next.
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8: 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What's Love Got to Do With It is an electrifying tribute to Tina Turner at Royal and Downgate, Northampton on June the 18th. 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

Famously, they come from Deptford. Squeeze, Take Me, I'm Yours. And famously, Bon Jovi are New Jersey's second favourite song.

0: From the Sky News Centre at 5. The Attorney General says there's an epidemic of violence against women and girls as the sentences of three boys who avoided prison over rape charges go to the Court of Appeal. The case concerning separate attacks by the 15-year-olds in Hampshire is being reviewed. Former Safeguarding Minister Jess Phillips says boys that age know what they're doing.
1: They made those choices and they should have to live with the consequences. We should make it so that in our youth justice system there is rehabilitation for whatever influences led to this behaviour. But fundamentally, our justice system also has to deliver justice and punishment.
0: A stepmother has been found guilty of killing a 5-year-old girl by scalding her in a hot bath more than 40 years ago in South London. Andrea Bernard's death was treated as an accident in 1978, but new evidence has now led to Janice Nix's conviction. Four teenagers have died after getting into trouble in the water over the bank holiday weekend. Police confirmed that a body was recovered in a park near Sheffield following similar incidents in Halifax, Warwickshire and Lincoln. Keir Starmer says the government will move very quickly on plans to tackle the harm social media can cause children. The Prime Minister has been meeting bereaved families at Downing Street, including Ruth Moss, whose daughter Sophie Parkinson died after viewing harmful online content. Mrs. Moss says she doesn't want other families to go through the pain she's suffered.
2: For every child that you see here, there will be hundreds of thousands of parents that are grappling with this issue. And there will be costs associated with that as well in terms of children's mental health, in terms of their physical health, and we need to be addressing that. So we put all that on the table today, and I hope that the Prime Minister listens.
0: Four people, including two children, have been killed in a crash between a school bus and a train in the Belgian town of Buggenhout. The collision happened this morning. And it's officially the hottest day in May on record as temperatures soared to 35 degrees Celsius. Experts have said that it could get even hotter. That's the latest. I'm Daisy Steele.
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4: Becoming breezier through this evening, always dry and a little cooler with an overnight low of 11 Celsius. Wednesday sees more sun for many of us. Very warm in the southwest when the high will be 30 degrees Celsius.
5: Little Nicky, little Nicky, little tiny Nicky, little tiny Nicky, Nicky, Nicky, Nicky, Nicky, Nicky, Nicky, Nicky, Nicky, Nicky, Nicky, Nicky, Nicky, Nicky, Nicky, Nicky, Nicky, Nicky, Nicky, Nicky, Nicky, Nicky, Nicky, Nicky, Nicky, Nicky, Nicky, Nicky, Nicky, Nicky, Nicky, Nicky, Nicky, Nicky, Nicky, Nicky, Nicky, Nicky, Nicky, Nicky, Nicky, Nicky, Nicky, Nicky, Nicky, Nicky, Nicky, Nicky, Nicky, Nicky, Nicky, Nicky, Nicky, Nicky, Nicky, Nicky, Nicky, Nicky, Nicky, Nicky, Nicky, Nicky, Nicky, Nicky, Nicky, Nicky, Nicky, Nicky, Nicky, Nicky, Nicky, Nicky, Nicky,

afternoon, after another bank holiday, a nice short week. Of course, not another bank holiday now until August. Ray Davis there, getting a bit frustrated. Now, I know us presenters occasionally indulge in hyperbole, right? I know I do it, and I try and stop myself. But I don't think it's an exaggeration when I say that this next track is one of the most beautiful things ever put on tape.

Come Running, Sam Cooke here on Boom, and Fleetwood Mac, Landslide, which I played like a zillion times, and that Fleetwood Mac song, every time, it gets me. It really does. It's just stunning. Fleetwood Mac and Landslide. Now, talking about songs that, you know, mean a lot to me, this does. It's a song about a DJ, a fictional DJ called Rex Bob Lowenstein. And he's on a small radio station doing a breakfast show in America, and he plays whatever he wants. He plays whatever he loves. And when his second wife left him for a millionaire, he cried unashamedly on air. Rex Bob Lowenstein is 47 going on 16. And then the corporate bosses arrive with a playlist. And Rex refuses to follow it. He gets fired for playing the music that he loves rather than playing what he's told to play. Now, this was championed here in the UK by the great Roger Scott, who always resisted being told what to play. Bob Harris loves this song, as do I.

0: It is indeed a strange and wonderful magic. ELO. And Mark Jamino with the story of Rex Bob Lowenstein.
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3: Welcome back to Costa Coffee's Iced Coffee Forecast, here to update you on the week ahead. 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
6: Bedford. Bing Crosby and Glenn Miller came to Bedford, and the town, in the east of England, has one of the largest Italian communities outside Italy. One of the world's greatest authors, John Bunyan, was born in a village near here, and the Bedfordshire clanger originated locally, along suet crust dumpling. It was also the birthplace of Ronnie Barker and John le Mesurier. Boom Radio, across the UK, including Bedford.

China Crisis, which still sounds like nothing else from that period. China Crisis, King in a Catholic Style, and before that, the unmistakable sound of Wilson Pickett in the Midnight Hour. Now, I want to play something from Ellen Langley. And last weekend, last Sunday, in Las Vegas, it was the 61st American Country Music Awards, and Ella Langley was the night's biggest winner. She took home 7 awards, including Female Artist of the Year, Song of the Year, and Single of the Year. And this is how she sounds.

She is a real rising star. Ella Langley and Be Her. Hello, you're listening to Boom, and now let me play today's Perfect 10, and it is a beauty. Patrick Clay from Bath is the person doing the picking. Patrick, hello. You've chosen a track by Van Morrison, and you say, I first heard this on a cassette player during a camping holiday on Skye with a bunch of hippies in 1971. Say no more, Patrick. Patrick says, I heard this and it took my breath away. So original, from the strings, the upright bass and flutes, plus beautiful lyrics. Patrick Clay from Bath says, this is still not dated at all and as near to perfection as any piece of music.

0: just takes my breath away. Patrick Clay from Bath chose that as his piece of perfection, Van Morrison and Sweet Thing. So, if you've got a piece of music that you think cannot be bettered, then please do let me know what it is. Send me an email, nicky@boomradio.co.uk. That's one way. 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But do let me know what your idea of perfection is, and I will share it with fellow boomers.
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John Fogerty reckons that's one of the best things that he's ever written. And he's probably right. Creedence Clearwater Revival, Long As I Can See the Light, and Genesis with Paper Late, Paper Late. Now, after midnight here on Boom, we let it all hang down because unlike the majority of national radio stations, we have a real person. And it's not just an automated jukebox that plays the tunes to an algorithm. No, we have a real person, Derek Webster, a wonderful companion for the small hours.

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Tops track that rarely gets played. Loving You is sweeter than ever. Sweet Jane is next. I'm Mr. Orne. Thanks for listening. Have a lovely evening and keep booming.

The Beatles, Love Me Do, and Helen Shapiro before that, Don't Treat Me Like a Child. Hello. Good evening. I'm Jane Markham. How are you doing? Keeping cool, I hope. Big thanks to Mr. Orne. He's always cool, isn't he? And he's back tomorrow at 4 here on Boom.

The Pointer Sisters, He's So Shy, and Andy Kim before that, Rock Me Gently. Well, how are you doing in all this heat? If you're a gardener, how's your garden growing? Do you know, I've been looking forward to the peonies blooming down here in my garden in Somerset, well, for ages. And it's an all too short event any year, but this year I think it's going to be blink or you'll miss it. The buds all burst over the weekend. They are now in absolutely full bloom. And with the forecast for more heat, well, I expect them to be, well, all but gone by Friday. It's interesting, isn't it, how we all approach weather like this. Some rush for the beach, some batten down the hatches and wait indoors for it to pass. But as gardeners, we spend a lot of our early mornings out with watering cans. And not usually this early in the season.

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2: 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Later this week, expect a refreshing iced coffee, made for picnics with picky bits and nowhere to be until 6. Because whatever the weather, with a Costa iced coffee made with heart in hand, the summer moments we love last. Costa iced coffee, made for summer.
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7: And the Isle of Man. The island is a self-governing British Crown dependency nestled in the heart of the Irish Sea. It boasts a compelling 10,000-year history with its craggy coastline dotted with medieval forts, towers, castle and vibrant culture. The Isle of Man TT is a hair-raising motorcycle race which has been held here for well over a century. Boom Radio across the UK and the Isle of Man.

0: One-on-One from Daryl Hall and John Oates, and before that, Doris Troy, I'll Do Anything. 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
2: Hello, I'm Daisy Steele with the latest business stories from Sky News. In the city, the FTSE's closed up 31 points at 10,491. The board of oil giant BP has removed its chair with immediate effect. The firm's released a statement saying Albert Manifold's been relieved of his position following serious concerns related to standards, oversight and conduct. An interim chair has been appointed while the process to recruit a permanent replacement begins. Brent crude, the global oil benchmark, has rebounded 3% after tumbling 7% in the previous session. Markets have rallied on hopes of progress in US-Iran peace talks, but optimism faded after US Secretary of State Marco Rubio warned a deal could still be days away. Low-income drivers who secured finance agreements for cheaper cars are apparently more likely to miss out on the UK watchdog's redress scheme. Millions were missold loans between 2007 and 2024. But law firm Slater & Gordon suggests just over a million deals involved low commission, which, under payout rules, are considered fair and not eligible for compensation. Online homeware retailer Dusk says annual sales jumped 28% to £195 million. Bosses say shoppers are still spending on furniture despite pressure on household budgets.
3: Becoming breezier through this evening, always dry and a little cooler with an overnight low of 11 Celsius. Wednesday sees more sun for many of us. Very warm in the southwest when the high will be 30 degrees Celsius.

When you're in love with a beautiful woman from Dr. Hook. Dr. Nick is here later at about 7:30. He will be asking the question, to dunk or not to dunk a biscuit with your morning coffee.

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0: Suzanne Vega on Top Form. That was a song she released last year called Speaker's Corner.
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One of the early teen idols, Ricky Nelson, and Hello Mary Lou. Hello, I'm Jane, and I'm here until 8 o'clock with you here on Boom. Hope you can stick around.

Oh, love that saxophone. Supertramp, It's Raining Again. Toto before that and Hold the Line. Now, this evening's great singer-songwriter started his career as a staff writer for Smash Hits. When he left the magazine in April 1985, in the following issue, they posted a mock obituary, a sad adieu, predicting that his new pop duo will be down the dumper and he'll come crawling back on bended knees. His mum was also somewhat sceptical when they signed their record deal with EMI, saying, "But you're not going to give up your job, are you?" To which he apparently replied, "Actually, I did, last week." And he has proved their doubts so wrong. In fact, his career has outlasted Smash Hits by, well, just the 20 years so far. That closed down in 2006. But who is he? Tell you after this.

Elvis Presley, Kissin' Cousins, and so to this evening's great singer-songwriter, who is Neil Tennant of the Pet Shop Boys.

0: This evening's great singer-songwriter Neil Tennant, who with Chris Lowe, the other half of the Pet Shop Boys, wrote Love Comes Quickly, which is apparently one of their favourite songs, despite the fact it only reached a mere number 19 in the charts. They've got a busy summer ahead of them, playing across Europe from Turkey to Denmark, and if you want to catch them in the UK, they're playing the Lytham Festival in Lytham St Anne's on July the 4th.
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6: Unexpected item in bagging area. Oh, I'm sorry. Did you have somewhere you needed to be? Just pick that item back up and give it another scan. Unexpected item in bagging area. Nope. Try again. And would you look at that? 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
7: When you're done with slow checkouts, get straight to the good bit. 12. Zero to chocolatey in milliseconds.

0: Joe Cocker's Delta Lady. Johnny Nash before that. There are more questions than answers. And Dr. Nick is here with a few answers for us, as he is every Tuesday evening on the show. Nick, I know, as usual, you've been trawling the newspapers for interesting stories relating to health issues. And you've plumped on the Express this time, and you often find good headlines in the Express, I think.
1: Exactly. And they do lots of headlines like this. And I always think, oh, I wonder what that one is. And I like to dive in and look at where they've got it from. That's my...
0: So what's this headline?
1: So the headline for this one is cardiologists say one change at 11 a.m. lowers cholesterol, blood pressure and weight. So you kind of think, okay, I wonder what that is. So you delve into the article and it's talking about the British Heart Foundation's website. So that sounds all good. So any thoughts what it might be, Jane? What do you think?
0: Oh, dear. I just like my coffee. And perhaps I should have something to dunk in it. Perhaps that would be good.
1: So what would you normally dunk in your coffee?
0: Well, it'd have to be a biscuit, I suppose. Okay. Nice digestive.
1: So they are talking about swapping your 11 a.m. biscuit for something that perhaps you probably can't dunk in a coffee. Well, you might be able to. They're talking about a banana. And the reason is that bananas are packed with potassium, and also they're full of essential minerals as well. And these can regulate blood pressure and potentially reduce the risk of heart disease. And we've talked about potassium before as being quite useful, and it's effective at lowering blood pressure. And if you actually look on the Heart UK website, it does literally say swap your 11 a.m. biscuit for a piece of fruit. They've seized on the banana because of those different bits and pieces. And so, yeah, I mean, it's all about these kind of little changes, isn't it? Bananas are low in calories. They have vitamin C. They've got B6 in there as well. They've got manganese. And because they've also got soluble fiber, that can be really helpful as well for your cholesterol. And it's quite interesting with the article. It says, while bananas are a nutritious choice, it's crucial to incorporate them into a balanced diet. So basically it's saying just don't eat bananas and that's it. You've got to have it as a balanced diet. And I think that's quite an important point to make.
0: Brilliant. I think I'm sold on the banana idea. Thanks, Nick.
1: Thanks, Jay.

Barbara Dixon, answer me. And thanks to Dr. Nick, who's back on Thursday with some more good advice. Will you be swapping your biscuit for a banana anytime soon? I think we all sort of knew that a biscuit with our coffee wasn't perhaps the best choice, even if it's the most delicious. If you want to catch up on anything Nick talks about here on the show, you will find him on the Boom website. 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

0: Song. Goodbye, California, from Kiefer Sutherland. Yep, Donald Sutherland's little boy. Actually, I loved Kiefer Sutherland in 24 when he played Jack Bauer. Remember that? But he's also forged himself a considerable career as a musician, and that is the proof.
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8: Jane Markham.

Kenny Rogers, Coward of the County, with The Searchers before that and Love Potion number 9. Now, how do you fancy seeing David Hamilton live, talking about his life? 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Quite a few of David's music friends are going to be in the audience, and fellow Boom presenters too, including Les Ross, Susie Mathis, David Lloyd and Paul Robey. 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You're

0: The Glory of Love from the Five Keys, who were originally called the Sentimental Four, until another member joined, of course. Quite like the Sentimental Four.
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4: Good evening, I'm Mike Wire. The legendary Ray McVeigh conducts the Glenn Miller Orchestra at St George's Hall, Bradford, on the 13th of June. One of the UK's most respected songwriters, Charlie Daw, brings her Still Curious tour with Julian Littman to Glee Club Studio Birmingham on the 10th of June. Els Bailey will be appearing at the Beardy Folk Festival, which runs from the 18th until the 21st of June at Hopton Wafers, Shropshire.
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3: 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We're here because you were there.

For What It's Worth from Buffalo Springfield. And For What It's Worth, that's it from me for this evening. I'm Jane Markham. I'll be back with you tomorrow at 6 o'clock, and I hope it will be a smidgen cooler. Meanwhile, taking us to the news at 8, a disco version of a song originally recorded by Richard Harris. Now, what could that be? I'll see you tomorrow.

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You're with The Easy Hour here on Boom Radio. And if you're enjoying the music tonight, do try our sister station, Boom Light. She plays beautiful, easy listening and all your 50s favourites, night and day. Just ask your smart speaker to play Boom Light. And you can also find the station in many cities on DAB+.

Gary Puckett and the Union Gap and Young Girl. This is David Hamilton with the records that all have something in common. Each and every one of them has sold over 1 million copies. And this is Brian Ferry and Roxy Music.

Roxy Music and Jealous Guy, a million seller in 1981. Now, I'm sure we all remember the first record that we bought. This was my first record, and I bought it for my first teenage girlfriend on an old 78.

Love Letters in the Sand won Pat Boone a platinum disc for sales of over 2 million copies in America. It was his 6 million seller, and one of those copies was bought by me, the first record that I ever bought. The first artist ever to sell a million was Enrico Caruso, the Italian operatic tenor, with Vesti la Giubba, On with the Motley, recorded in 1903. Probably the oldest million-seller Will feature will be this one from Glenn Miller. Recorded in 1939, originally as the B-side for Sunrise Serenade, it soon became Miller's famous theme tune.

0: Glenn Miller and Moonlight Serenade, which thrilled radio listeners 3 times a week for 3 years before his untimely death. Well, the record business is littered with stars who've died while still in their prime. And coming up next, the man who perished in that infamous plane crash near Fargo, North Dakota, on February the 3rd, 1959.
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7: Guildford. The town has a proud history of car making, and John Dennis Coach Builders built fire engines here. It was the inspiration for Lewis Carroll's Alice's Adventures in Wonderland, and home to the UK's first ever Norman-style castle. Sir Roger Moore woke up in his Angel hotel room to see a ghostly figure, and the omen was filmed at Guildford Cathedral. 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

Buddy Holly and his million seller from 1957, Peggy Sue. 2 years later, Buddy Holly was dead, and one of the stars who died with him in that crash was this man, Ritchie Valens.

Richie Valens and La Bamba, which along with his song Donna, provided him with his only million seller in 1958. In the 70s, Diana Ross starred in three major movies, as Billie Holiday in Lady Sings the Blues, with Michael Jackson in The Wiz, and as a fashion mannequin in Mahogany. The theme from Mahogany sold a million in 1975.

0: Do You Know Where You're Going To? The theme from Mahogany from Diana Ross. Both the film and the record were a smash for Diana in 1975. I'm David Hamilton, and another million seller is on the way.
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2: This is a headline in The Express. And the time of day you eat snacks could raise your risk of diabetes and heart disease, a study says. And people who snack late at night were found to experience blood sugar spikes and have high concentrations of fat in their blood. And this kind of fits in with time-restricted eating and intermittent fasting, which can help with things like weight loss and also reversing type 2 diabetes as well. But the research has also shown that it's not just the number of snacks that are eaten, it's also the quality of the food along with the timing. And so people who had higher quality foods contained proper nutrients, things like fresh fruit and vegetables, rather than ultra-processed foods such as biscuits and cakes. These had a lower spike of sugar.
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3: Oh, what would I like to do? 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

Good Vibrations, written by Brian Wilson and Mike Love, was painstakingly recorded in four different studios over a period of several months before Brian Wilson was happy with the final result. The hard work paid off. The record went to number one in Britain and America, sold a million, and became a classic synonymous with the Beach Boys sound. One of the Beach Boys featured on that record was Bruce Johnston, the man who wrote this million seller for Barry Manilow.

I Write the Songs, the second million seller for Barry Manilow, often thought of as an autobiographical song by Barry, but in fact written by Bruce Johnston of the Beach Boys and also a hit in Britain for David Cassidy. Many film themes have been hits down the years, and the top disc of 1960 was Percy Faith and his orchestra, and the theme from the film, A Summer Place.

0: Mercy Faith and the theme from A Summer Place, the top record of 1960. And another film song is on the way in the million sellers.
1: Those oldies but goodies remind me of...
2: 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Top five! 1 year, five songs and a million memories. Enjoy the top five hits from a different year every morning with David Lloyd, straight after the news at 11.
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In 1967, Paul Simon wrote the music for the film The Graduate, starring Dustin Hoffman and Anne Bancroft. And that song, Mrs. Robinson, won Simon and Garfunkel the Best Contemporary Pop Performance by a Vocal Duo or Group for 1968. Last Million Seller comes from Spandau Ballet from 1983. It's True, and I'll see you next week.

Good weather can make you feel like that. I feel free, so says Cream. And thank you very much to David Hamilton for his million sellers. Some great tracks in there, aren't there? Good evening to you, moon bathers and bed warmers. The weather still feels good in my neck of the woods, and hopefully it does for you as well. Cryptic clue number 2 coming up shortly.

Elton John and I'm Still Standing. I went for a 3-hour walk with one of my daughters the other day, and I am still standing. We also heard from Fleetwood Mac and You Make Lovin' Fun. Time for cryptic clue number 2. I think it's an easy one. I do. You should be able to get it like in about 10 seconds. Let's see how you do tonight. Citrus in the freezer. Citrus in the freezer. A male singer with citrus in the freezer from the 60s, of course. And our Facebook page, if you want to be on there as well, is Dana Luke Loves the 60s. That's where a lot of people are vying for that first place to get it right. But remember, it's just for a bit of fun. The answer comes up around 10:30 tonight.

Lulu and Let's Pretend, and the Penguins with Earth Angel. And right up to date now here on Boom Radio, we have Keith Urban featuring Michael McDonald. Now, the Grammy Award-winning global superstar teams up with Michael with a song to say, summer's on the way. Oh, yes.

0: Keith Urban featuring Michael McDonald there with We Go Back. Michael McDonald, of course, was with Steely Dan and the Doobie Brothers. Love the Doobie Brothers. And Keith Urban, it hasn't been long since he's been divorced from Nicole Kidman, but they did manage 20 years together. And I imagine as superstars, that's quite a big deal, isn't it?
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9: Boom Radio High Street History. Freeman, Hardy and Willis began making and selling shoes in 1875. The company was founded in Leicester by Edward Wood, who named it after three employees, Arthur Hardy, William Freeman and Frederick Willis, opening the first branch in London in 1877. During the early 60s, the store's paper bags had the letters FHW printed on them, alongside For Happy Walking. The stores closed in 1996. High Street History.

0: Because I gotta have faith. Ooh, I gotta have faith. Because I gotta have faith. I gotta have faith.
1: Great singer and a great human being. All the things we found out that he'd done for others after he had died. George Michael there with Faith. Time now for our Love in the 60s. Let's see how you do tonight with Citrus in the Freezer. And tonight it's dedicated to Terry Thorne. Enjoy, Terry.

0: That was our Love in the 60s, three in a row. The Four Tops there, it's the same old song. The Ronettes, Is This What I Get for Loving You? And Peter Sarsstedt was our cryptic clue when I said citrus in the freezer, frozen orange juice. We used to have that in Canada. They came in little tins and you kind of peeled off a bit of paper on the top and popped the whole little can into, it was concentrated orange juice, into a pitcher, and then you put your water on top. And the Love in the 60s tonight was dedicated to Terry Thorne.
1: Next.
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And by the way, they're at the Hay Festival until May 31st. So if you're going, make sure to pop by and mention Boom.

Donovan and Jennifer, Juniper and Barbara Streisand tomorrow. And tonight we've got our Luca Love coming up very shortly, three love songs back to back. If you'd like to have a special mention one of these nights, give me plenty of warning. Remember that the music will be chosen, but we will give you a mention. So whether it's a birthday or an anniversary, why don't you get in touch? That's Diana at boomradio.co.uk.

Good evening. It's 11 o'clock, time now for the Luke Love Tonight, dedicated to David Collinson in Kimbolton. Enjoy, David.

0: Luca Love there, Ruby Turner, I'd Rather Go Blind, Bee Gees, To Love Somebody, and Gladys Knight and the Pips had kicked it all off with Neither One of Us Wants to Be the First to Say Goodbye. And they were dedicated to David Collinson in Kimbolton, and he says, I listen more or less every evening you are broadcasting. Thank you. Well, thank you. I very much appreciate that. And he was saying he tries very hard to get the cryptic clues right, but he does enjoy the format and the genres of music. Do remember, if you want to join in with other people on the trying to guess the cryptic clue, David, you can join my Facebook page. If you happen to be on Facebook, that is, that's Diana Luke Loves the 60s. Otherwise, just have a bit of fun with it, and it's lovely to hear from you.
1: A cigarette that bears a lipstick traces, an airline ticket

0: Amy Grant and Michael Feinstein there, they can't take that away from me. And Nat King Cole, These Foolish Things. Do you ever do foolish things? I was mentioning that I went for a 3-hour walk with my daughter. Really, really felt it. And we were going down a very steep hill. I didn't have the best shoes on, didn't have my proper walking shoes. And I went to grab something. You know, when you just feel a little bit of gravel happening underneath your feet. And what did I grab? A dead tree. So the branch came right off of my hand. I went a little bit further down, didn't hurt myself. But oh, we did laugh. Of all the things to grab, a dead tree. Doesn't work.
1: I just want to welcome you. If you're new to us here at Boom, you might be trying us out for the first time.
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2: 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Birkenhead is the home of Camelurds, who built the aircraft carrier HMS Ark Royal, and more recently, the research vessel Sir David Attenborough. Birkenhead Park was the first municipal park in the world, and many were modelled on it, including Central Park, New York. Patricia Routledge and Paul O'Grady were born here, and the Beatles appeared 17 times. 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

is such a great classic for REO Speedwagon. Can't fight this feeling. But did you know REO Speedwagon, known by a lot of Americans as REO, we don't go on with the Speedwagon. Did you know that they started in the 60s? I thought they were like a 70s, 80s band. But no, they started in the 60s, as did our next track. And if you love your 60s as much as I do, check out Roger Day tomorrow afternoon at 2 o'clock, featuring six from the 60s at 3. Here are the Kinks from the 60s. It is

Carpenters, and we've only just begun. And looking back at music history on this day, May the 26th, sliding back to 1973. Now, this is an act of kindness here. Singer-songwriter Carole King played a free concert to roughly 100,000 fans at New York's Central Park. The Brooklyn-born artist, who was readying to release her fifth album, Fantasy, considered the homecoming as a gift to her fans. How lovely was that?

0: Smokey Robinson, the number of times back in the past I would say, who is that woman? It was definitely Smokey Robinson with Cruisin' here on Boom Radio.
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Crystal Gale, don't it make my brown eyes blue? And Love, what a great song from Love. Alone Again, or brilliant to hear that again. And if you love your musicals and movies, don't forget Malcolm Prince is joining you tomorrow night at 9 o'clock here on Boom Radio. 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

Such an incredible octave range that woman has, Anita Baker with Sweet Love, and the Flamingos, I Only Have Eyes for You. And the lovely Derek is joining you shortly, Derek Webster, with Night Ride. I'll be back with you again for our midweek show, and our food for thought is this: breathing in, I calm body and mind. Breathing out, I smile. Dwelling in the present moment, I know this is the only moment. Nighty night.

Emma Franklin, giving us a soulful start to the day. Welcome to Wednesday, 27th of May. Derek Webster on the Boom Radio Night Ride. It's good to be here as well. Welcome on in to the night. And many thanks to Diana, as ever, for keeping us up late tonight. Let's see what we can do with the first couple of hours of Wednesday morning, shall we? I know, I have a plan. We shall fill it with songs and great records like this one. Steely Dan.

Elkie Brooks had a lovely time last week, by the way, on holidays with a couple of mates of mine. It was like Last of the Summer Wine on tour along the North Wales coast, Barmouth, and also Aberystwyth. Lovely time there, and also travelling to places like Betsy Coed, Swallow Falls, which I used to enjoy when I was a child, and Lake Bala as well. Had a lovely, lovely time there. Of course, you can never time your holiday with the weather. Had to wait until I came back home for the sun to start shining.

Ray Charles. I know there are some ridiculously high temperatures going on, even at these daft o'clock hours in some parts of these islands at the moment. So maybe there are a few more people up and about at this hour, perhaps given up on the idea of sleep and enjoying the music in the wee small hours. Having said that, this is not a cool sound at all. This is quite a steamy affair. Chrissie Hynde and K.D. Lang.

0: Chrissy Hynde and Katie Lang on the Boom Radio Night Ride. Well, I said it was a steamy affair. Records on the way from James Taylor. We've got songs from Carly Simon, the Eurythmics, and many more. And one of the big sounds of 1968 plays next on the Night Ride.
1: 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I'm a self-confessed super fan of the music of Broadway, Hollywood, and the West End. 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
5: Boom Radio High Street History. Wimpy started in the States in 1934 thanks to Edward Gold, named after J. Wellington Wimpy, the hamburger-scoffing friend of Popeye. The brand was used in the UK by Lyons with the first London store in 1954. It was one of the first fast food chains, but with table service, burgers on plates with cutlery, alongside sardine rolls and pickled cucumber sandwiches. Mr. Wimpy arrived in 1978. High Street History.

0: James Taylor, The Hollies from 68, Jennifer Eccles on the Boom Radio Night Ride. One of the places I visited last week, by the way, was, and I can highly recommend this, it's a place called King Arthur's Labyrinth, which is in a place called Corris near Machynlleth in Wales. And it's an old slate mine, and you go on this, it's quite weird actually, because you go in this dark cave and there's this guy all dressed up like something out of The Traitors who beckons you to go along with him. And you go in this boat along a waterway and you get to see all kinds of wonderful images along the way. It really was a great day out, and probably a little bit on the scary side as well. And being on holiday was always a good way to get out of the rain, get into a Welsh cave. That's the idea. Talking of which, here's Brooke Benton. Rainy night in Corris in Wales.
1: Hoovering by my suitcase, trying to find a warm place to spend the night. Heavy rain falling, seems I hear your voice calling, it's all right.

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A distant moaning of a train seems to play a sad refrain.

place in a boxcar. So I take my guitar to pass some time. Late at night, when it's hard to rest, I hold your picture to my chest.

Olivia Newton-John, I honestly love you. Marvellous. Hope you're well. Whatever you're up to tonight, I always like to say a big hello to you if you're working through the night, and especially if you're on the long shift. I know there are some very long shifts going on out there tonight, so I hope it's all going well for you at this daft o'clock hour. We'll keep you going with the music through the night. It's the Boom Radio Night Rides with Level 42.

0: Level 42, Leaving Me Now from 1985, and one of the big songs of 1967, a record that came to us in April of that year, and it's lingered around ever since. It's on next.
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3: 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Derek,

Robert Palmer from his album Don't Explain. And the Mamas and Papas from 67, dedicated to the one I love here on the Boom Radio Night Rides, with a commercial message from our friends at the Whitby 60s. Spectacular. If you love 60s music, you love this. It's also the fact that it's in Whitby on the North Yorkshire coast, which is a great place to spend the day at the best of times, especially when you've got Steve Ellis from The Love Affair there, who'll be singing his hits along with The Foremost, Vanity Fair, and the new Amen Corner. So lots of tribute acts as well along the way. 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

Carly Simon, The Falcons, before that, and You're So Fine. Here's a song by one of those great songwriters whose songs you've most certainly heard, Barry Mason. He wrote songs like The Last Waltz, Love Grows, From Edison Lighthouse, and many more. And here he is recording a song that he wrote himself, Barry Mason, Misty Morning Eyes.

Barry Mason, a song he wrote with Les Reed, The Misty Morning Eyes. Bloodshot Eyes, more likely, of course, if you're on the Boom Radio Night Ride, when those of us who lurk about during the night eventually walk into the sunshine at the start of the day. Welcome to the night. Derek Webster playing the records on the Boom Radio Night Ride. 1 o'clock hour is crammed with the good stuff. Stay up and enjoy with the Eurythmics.